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7: The Orlando Magic are again a win away from pulling off the upset of these NBA playoffs. In the history of the postseason, only 6 8 seeds have beaten a one seed. Since the mid-70s, only 4 60-plus win teams lost in the first round. The last time it happened was 2011. The Pistons are just the 6th one seed to trail a best of 7-3-1. The only team to come back and win, ironically, was Detroit over Orlando back in 2003. This version of the Pistons began their quest back in Game 5, backed by their best player.
8: Cade will drive it. Cade stops and fires. Fills it up! Cade Cunningham with 31.3 seconds left. Puts the Pistons up 114 to 109. And he has just set a career playoff single game scoring high with 45 points. The previous record held by the great Dave Bing with 44.
7: As 97-1, the ticket, as you just heard, those 45 marked the most points by a Pistons player in a playoff game. It's 163 in this series, the most by a Pistons player has ever scored in the first five games of a postseason series. And that's Inside the Numbers, brought to you by Gusto. 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Cade's extraordinary performance was matched by another former top overall pick in Paolo Banchero.
9: Up top for Paolo. He's going to try a three right wing. Got another one to go. 45 for Banchero and counting. It's 112-109, a minute 7 to play.
7: As 96-9 the game, Banchero, 45 points, 9 boards, 7 assists. 15th time in NBA postseason in history a player has reached those numbers. The only two that were younger, LeBron James and Luka Doncic. His team, though, did not win. He had this on the mindset of changing that result tonight.
10: I don't think you can be discouraged from his performance as a team. You just got to realize where you let the game go and be better. You know, we're going to be in front of our home crowd on Friday, so it's our turn to protect home. We've done a great job at that. Obviously, we're going to be desperate, so it's going to be another war, and we just got to be ready for it.
7: Here's what you have in Banchero, a little Jalen Brunson, as he scores 5 more points per game in the playoffs than he does in the regular season. Game 5, just the second postseason game in which opposing players each scored at least 45 points. So this is what you have. This series is the 8th time in Pistons history they trailed 3-1 at a best of 7. The previous 7, they forced Game 7 just once. That was that 2003 comeback versus Orlando. On the other side, the Magic have held 4 previous 3-1 best of 7 leads. Again, only losing in 2003. Since 2010, the Magic have played 2 games where they've had a chance to clinch a playoff series. Game 7 loss to the Cavs in 2024 and Wednesday's loss to the Pistons. Does tonight produce different results? For a look ahead, here's our team of Corey Alexander and Sean Kelly.
11: Jim, thank you very much. Very interesting question you've posed. We welcome all of you into Kia Center here in Orlando. That question is this: is this the time that Orlando can clinch? Obviously had a chance on Wednesday, couldn't do it. But Corey, they're back home here where they were very good all season long. They can clinch tonight. Detroit would like to send this back to a game 7, those things clashing in front of us.
12: Well, Orlando had a very good chance to actually win on the road in Detroit, and they haven't been their best on the road, but you mentioned that this is where they play their best basketball, right here at Kia Center. I think they have a great opportunity. Also, they don't want to call it a must-win, but you don't want to go back to Detroit in a game 7 where the Pistons have built all year as the number one seed to be able to have that home court advantage. You don't want to have to go back to Detroit.
11: Certainly not, but for a second game in a row, Coach Mosley and the Magic will have to do this without Franz Wagner. The effect was what in Game 5? What could it be here in Game 6?
12: It was much more of a defensive effect. And Franz Wagner, of course, a 20-point-per-game scorer.

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9: 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Cade Cunningham, those 45 points, most in a playoff game in Pistons history. Paolo Banchero, third player in Magic playoff history to score 45-plus in a postseason game. The Magic 3-1 all-time when leading a best of 7-3-1. Looking to become the 7th-8 seed to beat a 1 seed. Looking to become the 6th team to upset a 60-win team in the opening round and seeking their first playoff series win since 2010. Orlando head coach Jamal Mosley with our